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1: Let's get the party started. See you at the bar, you was hardly talking. That's when I knew that your heart was scarring. Friends to lovers need a part to star in. Like, wait, babe, let me

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1: Let's get the party started. See you at the bar, you was hardly talking. That's when I knew that your heart was scarring. Friends to lovers need a part to star in. 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

Want some BTS? We got it. Baby, I just swim. BTS. Swim. Just a little bigger.

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I'm gonna hit this city before I leave. 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